people exist before they're allowed to be free. 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

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Where do you think you're going? Don't you care about my pride? Where do you think you're going? I think you don't know. You got no way of knowing. There's really no place you can go.

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I know what you came here for. And now I'm sick of joking. You know I like you to be free. Huh. Where do you think you're going? I think you're better

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1: 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We're still together.
0: Listen.

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There might be some good ones. You might make a dollar. You might make a dollar. There might be some good ones. There might be some good ones.

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They all laugh at Wilbur and his brother when they said that man could fly. They told Marconi Wireless was a phony.

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1: We want to offer a few of the songs for you right now and see if it meets with your approval, okay? The title song of the album, in which on the album itself we have a lady doing it with us, Diane Reeves. We're doing a duet, so you just have to imagine that she's here tonight, you know? And let's

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Fate had me playing in love with you as my sweetheart. Act one was where we met. I loved you at first glance. You read your lines so cleverly and never missed a cue. Then came act two. You seemed to change, you acted strange, and why I've never known. Honey, you lied when you said you loved me, and I had no cause to doubt you. But I'd rather go on hearing your lies than to go on living without you. Now the stage is bare, and I'm standing there with emptiness all around. And if he won't come back to me, then they can bring the curtain down.